0: mij luisteren.
1: I almost lost my head. Of all the things I said. Like I said before, I'm just a lonely solo gigolo. At the bar, nobody is missing.

Are you with someone else? Or just with yourself? Nothing has changed, by the way.

don't need me anymore. It doesn't matter anymore. Like I said before, I'm just a lonely solo gigolo. In your head, the moon is crying.